0: slowly. Per Sygeklem.
1: Don't think I know you, don't think I ever will. Am I in love with you? Well, I don't know still. It may sound strange, but I'm warning you, I may not be that nice.

It's your love I'm lost in, your love I'm lost in, your love I'm lost in, and I'm tired of being so exhausted. Your love I'm lost in, your love I'm lost in, your love I'm lost in, even